0: one of the songs, and that song was a standout to me just because of how weird it was. They don't like scat or anything like they do on some of the other songs, but they still use their voice as an instrument, more so focusing on just like how they're saying the words and what words they're saying in order to make it sound cool than actually trying to get any meaning out of it. It's kind of nonsensical lyrics, but it sounds really cool, and I like how they string random words together to make a funny sounding sentence that kind of fits over that weird beat they have going on too. So yeah, that's a banger. Before that was Iron Man by Black Sabbath, which was a request from a listener. And then we had Dissident by Pearl Jam as well, also a request from a listener. And speaking of that, I'm now out of time, unfortunately. So I said I would save the last like 20 to 30 minutes of my show for just listener requests, nothing else. And I hope I did well. I did good on that promise. I didn't get very many other requests, honestly. So those of you whose songs I played, I appreciate you tuning in. I will not be back next week. This was a one-off thing. But I've been DJ Sneaky McGee. If you enjoyed my time here at the show and you liked my set and the stuff I play, feel free to check out Radio K's DJ schedule once the fall semester starts in September, early September. You'll probably see my name on there, and you can find a day where I'm DJing, and I hope to see you there, I guess. But in the meantime, I'll leave you with some good tunes, and I don't know if the next DJ is coming in yet. This isn't my time slot, but they're not here yet, so I would stay tuned. They'll probably be on soon. We've got Peeler coming up next with the song Dumb Luck, and you're listening to Radio K, Real College Radio.
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0: Fellas, don't tune into Radio K. You'd never guess. 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
1: Trouble's been brewing between the gears of every child when there's no water to hold. How can we avoid the seal of the flame with our delicate touch? The reasons for living, a reminiscent feeling, and the feat of knowing, replacing the landscape of morals and mistakes that only punctuate pride, potential, and ease, survival of the future drive-through, or social milieu that speak of legends and faded desire, cause reach for bedside briar. Dear poetry that leaves a head spinning, the thought glossed over, souvenir is missing. Keeping it cool, cause there's no money. Keeping it cool, cause they're cool too.

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2: Hope everyone's doing well. You just heard Yoshimi Battles the Pink Robots Part 1 by The Flaming Lips, which when I was a freshman in high school, we did a whole, like, unit on this song. And our teacher was like, this song is about cancer. And I think that's a conspiracy theory because it has not been confirmed by the band, but it's definitely a theory.
1: Let us know if anybody has any proof on either side.
2: Before that, you heard Johnny's Gonna Die by The Replacements, who I've been obsessed with lately. I'm reading a book about them, and I'm obsessively looking up all of the locations because they're from Minneapolis. It's fun.
1: Fun fact.
2: What was before that?
1: Before that, we heard I Know I'm Losing You by Rod Stewart from Gold. And then the first song on the set was Opay Do Cocaine by Geese. If you've ever heard that before.
2: Guessing that you've heard that before on this station. Geese is a big staple of Radio K. I don't know if we would be on the air without them, truly.
1: Thank you, Geese, for being a staple.
2: And up next, we have some gold, just beautiful, awesome songs.
1: Yeah, you're not gonna believe it, how good they are.
2: Yeah. So stay tuned to hear them.
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0: 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You just heard Scarborough Fair Canticle by Simon and Garfunkel from Parsley, Sage, Rosemary, and Thyme. Before that was Keeper of the Flame by Nina Simone, which is a special song. I think that's a really nice, really like kind of powerful, interesting song from After Hours. And then before that,
1: Was Mule Skinner Blues by Dolly Parton and Lonesome Ornery and Mean by Waylon Jennings. They're good songs. I like Dolly Parton a lot, dude. I think she's the best ever. yeah, she's pretty great. You should listen to her. Yeah.
2: And next up, we have some more awesome music. More like, it's at least 40 years old. We have one that's like 100 years old. I'm going to drop some lore about her. Yeah, she's pretty cool. Can't tell you who she is yet, though, but...
0: Yeah, we're on a trend of old songs coming up, and it's going to be great. We're going to have a lot of fun variety, so keep tuning in. Thanks for, and let us know if you have any suggestions for songs. We'd love to hear them. Yeah, stay tuned on Radio K, Real College Radio.

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0: You just heard Black Cat Hoot Owl by Ma Rainey, which is a song that I was alluding to during the last break. Found out recently that Ma Rainey is, well, she's not the first lesbian ever, but she was born in 1886, and she was somewhat openly a lesbian. We know she's a lesbian, so I think that's pretty cool. I like our elder lesbians. They're important. So, yes,
2: Happy
0: Ma Rainey.
2: Second Pride Month.
0: Check her out. She's awesome.
2: Yeah, that is awesome. Before that, we heard Love is Just a Four-Letter Word, the cover by Joan Baez. Always nice to hear her cover Bob Dylan song. She has a voice that's a little bit easier on the ears. No hate to Bob Dylan. He's good, too. But, like, she's good to hear sometimes.
0: And then before that, we heard Lungs by Townes Van Zandt. And we also heard two other songs. That was a long set.
2: Yeah, before that was Non, Je ne regrette rien. Sorry, guys, I don't speak French. By Edith Piaf. Which is a song I really like. It's kind of funny along with the other songs a little bit, but I think it's a really catchy song for some reason. I'm always thinking about it. And I actually just got my wisdom teeth out a couple days ago. And it was the last song I listened to before they put me under.
0: Which and it was comedic. Like,
2: that's well, I thought funny. It just made sense. Like, I don't know. I was just thinking about it. It was kind of like in my head. And then I woke up and I was still thinking about it. It's a catchy song. It's a good one to have around. Mm-hmm. Then before that was We Rule the School by Belle and Sebastian, which is, it's a really good song. I like that one a lot, too. I like how, I like how they kind of, like, I don't know, I like the evolution through the song. Yeah, from Belle and Sebastian, an American pop duo, and yeah, they just are really, like, both of them they bring such different energies to the group.
0: But don't clash, though.
2: Yeah.
0: It's beautiful harmony.
2: It is beautiful. Yeah, both Belle and Sebastian. And then next up, we're planning to hear from some Jim Croce, however you want to say it, and others. There will be a lot more music.
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1: You just heard Nap Champ by Bobby, which we thought was going to be, like, super loud and awesome and crazy, and then it was actually kind of chill and matched the rest of the set.
0: It was chill. I liked it. We picked it out because the music, or like the database, said that it was gonna be Joan Joan Baez, and it turned out to be that. It has a bunch of like silly characters on it, and I thought that was cool. So check out Bobby with their song Nap Champ if you want to hear more.
2: Previous to that was At the Chime of a City Clock by Nick Drake.
0: I like that one a lot. It's like, it's at first it was too British for me, but then I came around to it.
2: He makes me think of the color pink, maybe because of Pink Moon. Is that what it's called? Pink Moon? I think, yeah. So
0: he's very colorful. Like his albums, like he has the purple, the pink, and the green. I think a lot about the green album, Three Leaves Later, because I think it's Three Leaves Later, because that one has some of my favorite songs on it.
2: And then we heard Bluebeard, we all heard Bluebeard by Cocteau Twins, which I think is a really interesting song, because I'm forgetting the lead singer's name, but the two main people in the band were like together, and at this point in their being together she was not so sure, and so she was saying, are you the right man for me? And she made it really beautiful, and it's kind of funny because they like made it together and she's saying like, I don't know if you're right for me. But then they're in a song together, and they have many songs together. It's, yeah, kind of bittersweet.
0: Yeah, that's a good album too.
2: And the first song
0: was Operator, That's Not the Way It Feels by Jim Croce, or Jim Croce, as discussed earlier.
2: Uh-huh.
3: Jim Crotch.
2: Up next, we have a request. Didn't have the exact song requested, but we do have a song by the Lindas, so we're going
0: to
2: play that.
0: Thank you for that request.
2: We appreciate you
0: listening from Maryland. That's awesome.
2: Appreciate that. And let's get started. Let's not waste any more time.
0: Yeah, come on.
2: Come on.
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3: You just heard A Lilac Wine by Aruj Aftab, well, a cover.
2: Yeah, that was a request sent in by a listener. Thank you for tuning in and sending your requests in. I liked that one. It was really nice and relaxing. That's such an awesome song.
3: And this album is really cool. It's they made it to like help raise money for something. I'm sorry, I don't know what it is, but it's like a compilation album with a bunch of artists, so probably gonna play a song or two more off of that.
2: Yeah, that's really cool. It was a good one. Before that, we heard Willie Nelson and Waylon Jennings, I Can Get Off on You. The live version. That's a good song. Mm-hmm. We have one member of the booth who's a little bit shy to talk about it, but it was good.
3: And before that was She Will Be Loved by Maroon 5. The last time I played that one, a listener was not so happy with me for some reason. But it's a great song, and I really like songs by Jane, about Jane. Sorry, not by Jane. They're not by Jane. They're about Jane.
2: They're by Adam Levine from Maroon 5, actually.
3: And then the first song was Racist Sexist Boy by the Lindas.
2: Another request.
3: Not the exact song, sorry about that, but you know, we tried our best.
2: Yeah, it was good. It was a fun song. We appreciate the requests. We like to diversify around here.
3: Next up, we have some more, like, just chill vibes.
2: We're playing some lo-fi, some chill study music.
3: Yeah, so get ready for that. You're about to hear Forward, Back, and Rebound by Adrian Linker, which may be, like, the most beautiful song ever. So if you don't, like, you may start crying. You might want to get your Kleenex box.
2: Beware.
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1: You just heard Relieve Ready? Ready?
0: Relieve Ready. So I'm actually illiterate. Yeah, I dropped out of college. Relive, Redie, which I guess I can't, by Big Thief.
2: Yeah, we all dropped out of college and then broke into the radio studio to DJ. And then before that, you heard My Rain by Boris from their album Rainbow with Michio Kurihara. That's a really good album for me. It's one of my favorite Boris albums, and Boris is such a fun, versatile artist, and they're great live, so if they come around, that's a great option. They do come around. That was a good, nice little song off of it. And then, somebody we got to shout out. We received a donation, so thank you.
1: Thank you to Logan.
2: Thank you, Logan.
1: I'm so happy that you are enjoying the show. That makes me smile and lights up my day.
2: Yeah.
1: It's a cherry on
2: really
1: top of my
2: day. We appreciate you. We think that's great. And we thank you for tuning in.
1: The other two songs you heard were Rainbow Chaser by Nirvana, not the Nirvana that you know, but a different one off of an awesome compilation album called Acid Days, which you can find on Spotify if you want. It's a lot of fun. And then the first song you heard was Forwards, Back, and Rebound by Adrian Lanker.
2: I don't know. Adrian Lanker heavy set this time. Yeah. Huh?
1: Someone is a big fan.
2: Wonder who it is.
1: I don't know. Might have shed a tear or two. Hard to say. And then we also have a request coming up now.
2: Yeah, thank you guys for all the requests. We love to hear what you think.
1: Here's Song of the Dispossessed by Dead Can Dance. Right here on Radio K.
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2: You just heard Miracles by Jefferson Starship, which was a called in request.
0: We're getting so many requests today. It's so fun. We're having so much fun listening to all your guys' music. Before that was 99 BPM by Kurt Vile.
2: Another request. Previous to that was an awesome song called
0: Hot Burrito Number One by Flying Burrito Brothers, which is like one of the bands that Graham Parsons was in. And it's kind of like, the name kind of threw me off a little bit. I wasn't sure about it because of the name and because of the song name as well. But I really liked that song. I feel like it kind of pioneered some kind of like whiny voices that we may hear today.
2: Mm-hmm. For sure.
0: Yeah.
2: First song was also a request. Song of the Dispossessed by The Dead Can Dance.
0: Yeah.
2: And we are, well, we've already gone over our time, but we have a couple of other songs we want to share with you before we leave. One of them is a request, and the other is just an incredible, awesome send-off song.
0: Yeah. We have enjoyed
2: being here
0: and talking to you guys and sending our music to you today.
2: We hope that your ears feel blessed, and we feel blessed to be able to deliver these beautiful sounds to you.
0: Yeah, we hope you're having a good day and that you have a good place to drive to if you're driving somewhere, or if you're listening in your house.
2: Thanks for listening in your house. That's extra special.
0: Yeah, that's great. We like it all. And if you're tuning in from a different state, that's cool, too. We've gotten a lot of requests from people in different states.
2: We think that's great. Cool and awesome. Maybe we'll be here on another Sunday, so check us out from 9 to 11. Maybe we will, maybe we won't.
0: It's a Saturday.
2: Oh, wait.
0: What did I say? Sunday.
2: Oh.
0: But, I mean, you never know when we'll be here, so you'll have to keep Radio K on at all
2: like,
0: times.
2: Like, all times.
0: Yeah, we may never be here again, though.
2: Yeah, it's possible. Good luck. Good luck to all of you. Have a great life. This is Radio K.
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0: Okay. 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
1: I try to do it to a T, leave it all on the table so everyone can eat. 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
1: Church announcements. Reparations now. Free Palestine. But also reparations now. Let's get the same level of applause as well on that. I love y'all.
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All I wanna do is to run. 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

0: I'm DJ To Be Determined, and I host Pedal Pushers on Sunday from 11 to 1. 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

smile. But I wanna do what's good for me and you. But I feel my

Even though Voyager has discovered dozens of new worlds in the outer solar system, I think without a question the images that were returned this morning reveal a world unlike any of the others we have seen.

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Once, just a guess, and there ain't no glory in the West. No, there ain't no glory in the West. Hard to think on you.

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0: say. They'll put your life to rest, 'cause there ain't no glory in the West. No, there ain't no glory in the West. There ain't no glory in the
1: This is New Confusion, and you're listening to Radio K, home of the Swayze Boys.

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1: Real country radio.
0: That's right. You just heard local artist Coleman Asher with his song Far From Arm's Length.
1: And then before that was No Glory in the West by Orville Peck.
0: Prior to that, we had Lucinda Williams with Righteously.
1: And then the first song you heard was If You Insist by Jason Isbell and the 400 Unit.
0: Yeah, you are tuned into the very beginning of Mountain Connections. That's the folk, country, Americana, bluegrass show here on Radio K.
1: My name is DJ Fife Dog.
0: And my name is DJ Paradise.
1: And we are missing our third member, DJ Vera.
0: Yeah, DJ Vera. We're like a cycling three-man.
1: Yes, yes. It's rare we're all here, but it's nice because then you get a bit of a diversified taste.
0: Exactly, exactly. That most recent singer you just heard, Coleman Asher, that was a live version of that track that he recorded right here at Radio K last winter.
1: He's from Minneapolis?
0: Yes, well, from St. Paul, I think.
1: How old is he?
0: Like our age, a little older.
1: Okay, yeah, I like that.
0: Right before that song, you heard a band ID from New Confusion, which is like the noise rock band that he's also in, which I thought was pretty funny. That Orville Peck was a listener request, well, part of a listener request. I was running a little too behind to find the exact song that was requested, but I got some Orville Peck on here. And you're right, I don't think I've ever played Orville Peck on this show before.
1: No, I don't think I have either.
0: Which is a shame. So yeah, shout out Chris. Thanks for listening. Chris also requested some Trampled by Turtles. That may or may not be in the next set. Spoiler alert, it is, because I'm holding the CD right now. Yeah, that whole set was my picks, but you have some stuff we're starting off
1: yes,
0: the next set
1: I
0: with.
1: Came a few minutes late, but we're going to go back in time a little bit, start off with some Crosby, Stills, and Nash. And then after that, we're going to hear from a modern artist named Sierra Hull, who is really, really cool and really good at mandolin.
0: Who you got to see live, right?
1: Yes, it was awesome. A lot of the stuff I'm playing lately on the show has been inspired by a festival I went to, but I think that's just the best way to discover music.
0: I agree too. So without further ado, here's that Crosby, Stills, and Nash with Guinevere. Radio K.
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0: You all just heard Codeine by Trampled by Turtles.
1: Prior to that, it was the song Good Run by Fiverr.
0: Before that was I'll Always Be Waiting for You by Sierra Hall.
1: And we started that set off with Guinevere by Crosby, Stills, and Nash.
0: I was inspired to play that Crosby, Stills, and Nash song because I listened to a Mojave 3 album the other day and really, really loved the song You're Beautiful, and I sent that to my mom. I was like, oh, the song's so good. And then she said the intro reminded her of that one, which I do agree. And then Sierra Hull is an artist that's new to me. I've been really into her lately. I got to see her live, which was super cool, and she is one of the most amazing mandolin players alive right now. I think she won a Grammy for it or something. Like, she has some credentials backing her up as one of the greatest mandolin players. And so a mandolin is honestly an instrument that's pretty new to me, but I've been really into mandolin lately.
1: Ooh, listening to it or playing it?
0: Listening to it, but I kind of want to play it.
1: Uh-huh.
0: I learned that my aunt plays mandolin. I didn't even know that about her, so I think I might have mandolin access in my life.
1: You got to borrow that.
0: I know. Well, I know you play banjo. How's that going?
1: Yeah. It's been, like, so hot it hasn't even been so hot the past week. I don't know. I was playing an insane amount of banjo over the 4th of July, over my weekend, and then I just haven't been playing it as much since. But I got to get back into that. So thank you for reminding me.
0: Yes, that's your banjo reminder. I mean, I could see it was a very warm, labor-intensive activity, but I feel like you need to just sit on the porch and be super sweaty with, like, a glass of lemonade playing it and a straw hat or something to tap into the true banjo potential.
1: Indeed, indeed. That artist, Fiverr, is an artist who's new to me. They're a singer-songwriter out of Canada, and they just put out a new album called Cleaning House. So yeah, that was the album that we heard. And then we ended off with Trampled by Turtles, Listener Request. We were talking earlier how we're pretty sure that version we have is a live version, because it's a lot faster.
0: Yeah, because that's all.

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0: You just heard Doc Watson's version of Liza Jane.
1: Prior to that was the Stanley Brothers with Rank Stranger.
0: Before that was Nora Brown with Jenny Put the Kettle On.
1: And we started that set off with John Prine, Angel from Montgomery.
0: Very banjo-heavy set there.
1: Yes, I got a request just for whatever banjo music I wanted to play. So, of course, the first thing I pulled was Nora Brown. Jenny Put the Kettle On is the very first song off her incredible, incredible album, Long Time to Be Gone. I love how deep and warm her tone is on there. I feel like my first association with the banjo sound is, like, very, very bright, which can be cool sometimes, but it just gives me such shivers the way that Nora Brown can play that instrument.
0: Yeah, it's really beautiful how she does it. That's my only song of hers that I know, but I definitely will listen to that full album, which is called Long Time to Be Gone, if anyone was curious.
1: I forget the exact story, but she plays like a historical banjo on that, like a banjo that belonged to someone really famous from like the 40s or 50s.
0: Whoa.
1: That somehow got passed down to her, and like she played it for a while and then she gave it to like the Library of Congress.
0: That's like Thor and his hammer. It's something
1: exactly.
0: Where if you somehow come into the possession of a magical instrument, your only choice is to become amazing at said instrument.
1: Mm-hmm.
0: So yeah, indeed. Basically that banjo is Nora Brown's Thor's hammer or whatever the hammer's called. I don't know. It has a name.
1: Mjolnir?
0: Yes, Mjolnir. There we go. Thank you. That's from Mjolnir.
1: Mm-hmm.
0: We have some more listener requests coming up, but real quick, running on back to that first song, the John Prine one, Angel from Montgomery. We were just talking about how just all the different versions of that song.
1: Mm-hmm.
0: And I will say, yeah, the John Prine one probably is not my favorite either.
1: Well, no, I like the John Prine version. It's just not the first one that comes to my mind.
0: Yes. No, I don't mean that in a way of like, it's not my favorite. But like, it's not my absolute favorite of, if we were ranking a list of Angel from Montgomery.
1: Mm-hmm.
0: But I will say my favorite one ever was at my friend Thea's birthday. I think when she turned 18, her mom came out and played that because that's like their song. So
1: whoa.
0: I was thinking of my friend Thea and her mom. So Thea's mom's version is my favorite.
1: Damn, I can't top that.
0: She's really good at singing too. It was pretty magical.
1: Whoa, what are we starting off this next set with?
0: We're gonna have a listener request for the Lowest Pair, which is a really cool pair, really cool duo. And I've seen them live, but I don't know that much about them. So I will do some research and share more information once you hear the next four songs.
1: Whoa, stay tuned. It's Radio K.
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1: You just heard from Nick Shoulders with his song, Do Hurry.
0: Before that was Ramsey Thornton with Dripping Coffee.
1: Prior to that, it was Iron and Wine with Lion's Mane.
0: And then the first song was a listener request for this group called The Lowest Pair, and the song was Moving On.
1: Yeah, and we did some research on The Lowest Pair, and I realized one of the singers in there is Kendall Winter, who I really, really love her solo stuff. I used to play her solo stuff a lot on here.
0: Yeah, maybe we'll throw some Kendall Winter in there later.
1: Mm-hmm. Might have to.
0: It's so cool when some well-known, I mean, I don't even know how well-known Kendall Winter is, but I love when artists team up and do stuff. I mean, I guess that's just a band. I guess I'm saying I love that bands exist, but it's so cool, though, when they're like, yeah, we're friends, we're going to do this little side project.
1: Yes.
0: And then Palmer T. Lee is the other guy in that. Sorry, Palmer, I'm not too familiar with you, but...
1: And that song we played is off their first album, it looks like, 36 Cents.
0: Yes.
1: That came out in 2014. They're still making music, though. They put out an album earlier this year.
0: Yeah, they are still making music, and they're on tour, as far as I'm aware.
1: Yeah, I think they're coming here later in the winter, I saw.
0: Are they with somebody, or are they just doing a...
1: Actually, I may have made that up. I'm not seeing it anymore.
0: Well, we'll get back to you guys next week with that information on if that's true or not. The Iron and Wine was also a listener request. We did not have the specific song that was asked for, but that was a different song.
1: Mm-hmm.
0: And
1: that was
0: yeah,
1: pretty sick.
0: Iron and Wine, I really like them. I've really gotten into this album, The Creek Drank the Candle, or The Creek Drank the Cradle? There we go. Mm-hmm. The Creek Drank the Cradle. And I discovered that through doing this show here, and I think... I know some Iron and Wine stuff. I feel like I knew their more popular stuff when I was younger, but I think that album is just really beautiful. It's all that super mellow. Some of the songs are just beautiful. And I love the vocalist's voice so much, just how deep and emotional it is.
1: Heck yeah, I totally agree. I need to listen to more Iron and Wine.
0: Yeah, that is definitely a good album to start with, I would say.
1: Those last two songs you heard, Ramsey Thornton, Nick Shoulders... They're label mates, if you didn't know. Garhole Records, that's the label Nick Shoulders started, like, 5 years ago, I want to say.
0: Okay, Nick, that's cool.
1: Garhole, one of my absolute favorite indie labels right now. They put out just, like, the best of weird folk and country. In fact, they recently put out an album by local artist, Creekbed Carter, if you've heard of him, I just remembered that I want to play that today. Maybe not right away, but we will be hearing some Creekbed Carter later today. Right now, I got a vinyl record all queued up.
0: Beautiful.
1: With some MJ Lenderman.
0: Here on.
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0: Real college and or country.
1: Folk.
0: And bluegrass and Americana.
1: And everything. We put it all in there.
0: Everything.
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0: You just heard Into White by Cat Stevens.
1: Prior to that, it was Creekbed Carter Hogan, local artist, with a song off their new record. That song was called Burn.
0: And then before that was Songs Ohio with Whippoorwill.
1: And prior to that, we started off with MJ Lunderman and his song Knocking. That was a live version off of And the Wind, Live and Loose, which we happen to have on vinyl.
0: And I'd like to say that vinyl is a beautiful teal color that looks like a blue Jolly Rancher.
1: Yes, we happen to get that brand new from our buddies down at Lucky Cat.
0: Ooh, thank you, Lucky Cat.
1: Uh-huh.
0: Free promo for y'all.
1: We love Lucky Cat.
0: I think I have a sticker for them.
1: Oh, we have many.
0: I haven't put it anywhere yet. I don't think I've actually ever been there. I'll go to Lucky Cat Records soon. Anyways.
1: It's a really neat spot. I didn't realize. So Lucky Cat, they're only like 3 or 4 years old, but prior to that, there was like another local record label that like occupied that building.
0: Okay, that's cool. I'm glad the building keeps its function.
1: It's a long history of that building in the Minnesota music scene. Enough Lucky Cat promo. My favorite from that set was the Creekbed Carter. That song Burn is off of their album Peasants Revolt that came out last Friday.
0: Yeah, that was beautiful. I haven't heard that before.
1: Yeah, it's a really neat record. It's kind of like a good mix of classic country and more like freak folk, and almost like, it's not folk punk, but there's like a shadow of folk punk in it, because it's really odd. The whole theme is sort of like medieval disaster. There's a lot of like Catholic angst in it.
0: Peasants Revolt.
1: Yeah, I can see why. But there's also a lot of like hot dog imagery.
0: Oh.
1: Like the theme is that there's apocalypse and you're hiding out in a hot dog stand.
0: That's
1: like the meta narrative.
0: That's so fascinating.
1: That's the meta narrative of the album.
0: I love when albums are like that and they have just some crazy scenario that's just the premise for it. I think that's so cool. And I feel like that's, you know, another level of talent, because, you know, anyone can write a song about being in love or a heartbreak, but it takes a special person to write about a hot dog stand apocalypse solution.
1: Uh-huh. And if you want to hear those songs live, they're doing a big album release show that Radio K is sponsoring at the Cedar.
0: Oh.
1: Early August.
0: Oh, good to know. Okay. Mm-hmm. We are going to...
1: Important intel.
0: That is good to know. Well, I'm sure you guys will hear more about that at a later date. The Cat Stevens song was off the album Tea for the Tillerman, which is one of my favorite albums. I think it's just such a lovely album. It's a great one to listen to if you're on a long car ride or on a bus. I remember whenever I'd go home to Madison, I'd give Tea for the Tillerman a spin on the Flix bus every time.
1: And we had that on vinyl today,
0: yes,
1: too.
0: I have, in my personal collection, I have Tea for the Tillerman 2, because Cat Stevens re-released it and did like slightly different versions of all the songs. I will say, I don't really like it as much as the other one. I think I bought it without really realizing it wasn't the original. Mm. It's still cool. Some of them I like a lot. Some of them, I think the original is better, but I think he might have re-released a few other things too with this, like, I don't know. And his name is Yusuf Stevens now, because he converted to Islam back in the day. So Cat/Yusuf Stevens is like his name on all the stuff.
1: Mm. Fascinating.
0: Yeah.
1: What do we have up next?
0: We have a local band, Pert Near Sandstone. They are a really, really awesome bluegrass group. They have a big range of songs. Some of them are just like so beautiful and moving, and some of them are just the most fun, joyous, chaotic songs ever. So I don't actually know what this one's going to be. It's called Stagger Lee.
1: Wait. I have a anecdote about this. DJ Fife Dog, do you play that like wiki game? I forget what it's called, but it's the one that's very popular right now.
0: Wiki game.
1: It's like Wordle, but like where you kind of like, you're given like categories on a Wikipedia page and you have to guess the title of the page.
0: Oh no, I've never played this, but that sounds really fun.
1: It's our front desk people here at Radio K play it every day.
0: Do you know the name of the game?
1: I don't.
0: Okay.
1: But I'm trying to remember the name of it. But a week ago, one of the categories was Stagger Lee, this song, because it's a really famous old folk song
0: based
1: on a true story from like the 1920s.
0: Well then, okay, this must be
1: it. And I got that one. Like, our front desk people called me in. They were like, DJ Paradise, you know the folk stuff.
0: No, need the specialists on the matter.
1: And I got it right, and I was really, really proud of myself.
0: I want to play that game. That sounds really fun.
1: Yeah, I'll find the name of it for next break.
0: Well, this is Pert Near Sandstone.
1: But anyways, their version of a very classic folk song.
0: Here on Radio K.
1: Real.
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0: 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Yeah, us too. Maybe throw us a couple bucks? 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We love you.
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0: You just heard All Still Sweat by Vander Warden.
1: Prior to that, we had Chris Cornell with Seasons.
0: Before that was Valerie June with Smile.
1: And then we started the set off with Pertnir Sandstone and their version of Stagger Lee. Two local artists in that set.
0: Yes.
1: Pertnir Sandstone and Vander Warden.
0: Shout out Minneapolis. Pertnir Sandstone is... I saw them live a few weeks ago, and it was probably the most fun I've ever had at a concert. If they are a band that if anyone ever gets a chance to see them live, I could not speak highly enough of it. You can't not dance to their music. You feel like you're being enchanted by a bunch of witches in the woods. And they're all from Minnesota. There's like a bunch of dads from Minnesota. And it was really cool because they brought out the violinist from Trampled by Turtles.
1: Ooh.
0: When I saw them. So they got some fun things. And then Valerie June is an artist that I also became familiar with through the same festival. That song of hers, Smile, was not as folky as her other stuff, but she does have some really, really cool, very beautiful folky stuff, and her voice is just fantastic.
1: Yeah, that was really gorgeous. That Chris Cornell I played, Seasons, that is a song off the Singles soundtrack. Singles, that's a Cameron Crowe movie from the 90s that was set in Seattle, known for its insane soundtrack. We got it on vinyl a few weeks ago, and basically every time I'm in the booth, I have to play something off there. Seasons, probably my favorite solo Chris Cornell song. I just love how minimal the production is on it. You know, later in life, he did do some more singer-songwriter-y stuff, but his later albums with that sound, there's just too much production work going on for my taste. So that's why I like Seasons so, so, so much. While that was playing, I got a insane story from a listener who called in about a drink Chris Cornell prepared for one of his buddies. Some honey and Jack Daniels poured down the throat, which sounded incredible.
0: You know? Hijack?
1: Yes, a hijack.
0: And see, they have like Jack Daniels honey flavor today, so I wonder if Chris would... how he would feel about that.
1: If he'd approve of that.
0: Chris Cornell, what are your thoughts on Jack Daniels honey?
1: What do we got up this next set?
0: We are starting it off with some Jay Farrar with his song California. And so I wanted to play a song of Jay Farrar and Ben Gibbard called Big Sur, but we didn't have that, so I thought I'd just stick with the California theme anyway.
1: Nice. I'm excited for this because Jay Farrar, obviously the guy from Uncle Tupelo and Son.

0: Sunvolt. I'm a massive Sunvolt fan, but I haven't listened to much of his solo stuff, so I really I'm looking forward to hearing this.
1: Yes, and without further ado, here it is on Radio K.
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0: I'm joined right now in studio with Kurt Vile, who's here to play us some tunes from his upcoming album, Walking on a Pretty Days.
1: Waking.
0: What? Oh, Waking on a Pretty Days.
1: Yeah, that happens all the time.
0: Oh, well.
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see my mama's sweet, sweet face every Sunday morning. All the good old hymns, praise God, that we've sung. We knelt in prayer right beside our precious

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0: Prior to that was Under You by Andrew Saw.
1: Before that was My Minnesota Home by Meryl Streep and Lily Tomlin.
0: And we kicked that set off with California by Jay Farrar. That set was the last set of Mountain Connections today.
1: No. Yes, this has been the Country Folk, Bluegrass, Americana show.
0: I've been DJ Paradise.
1: I've been DJ Fife Dog.
0: And we'll be back next week in some formation, maybe with our third, DJ Vera. But for now, we're handing it off to the next DJs.
2: Hello.
3: Hi.
2: This is going to be Pedal Pushers 11 to 1, which is like noise and shoegaze and all the other stuff. Yep.
3: Oh, yeah.
0: Sick.
1: Not quite country bluegrass, but great stuff nonetheless.
2: Good transition.
1: It's a perfect transition.
2: No, yeah. I love that it's like folk, country, shoegaze, reggae.
1: Oh, reggae's after you guys. Yeah. That's perfect. Yeah, that's
2: which, it all fades really well into
1: each
2: other.
1: Oh, of course.
0: Reggae and then hardcore.
2: Yeah. And then like electronic. That's what the specialty yeah. shows
1: we just need to find like the perfect song for each transition. That's like, you know, the grunge reggae. There's some alt country
2: like
1: we could totally be doing, but
3: opposite.
2: Yeah.
1: Yeah, I bet there's a hardcore reggae song out there for sure.
0: That exists.
1: It's got to be out there. 100%. 100%.
0: All right, before y'all take over, I have one more song in the queue here. Just a little instrumental, a little John Fahey.
2: Oh.
0: Take a look at that baby.
1: Take a look at that baby.
0: Instrumental
2: that baby.
0: Songs always have crazy names. I love when that happens. So anyways, I'm going to give you some John Fahey, then get ready for that shoegaze right here on Radio K.
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0: You just heard Broadcast with America's Boy.
1: And then before that was Don't Know Why by Slow Dive.
0: And before that, the Jesus and Mary Chain, Just Like Honey.
1: And starting off the set, we had LSD and the Search for God with Starshine.
0: Heck yeah.
1: Yeah, really good opening set. Great job, guys.
0: Great job, guys.
1: We're doing awesome.
0: Yeah, we're doing awesome. Again, this is Pedal Pushers 11 to 1. I'm DJ TBD.
1: And I'm DJ Dogwood.
0: And that's it.
1: And this is Pedal Pushers.
0: And that's it. LSD and the Search for God, super awesome. My old co-host for this show, DJ Dog Teeth, doesn't like LSD and the Search for God. I'm talking in past tense, like they're dead, but they are not. They're still alive. They just graduated.
1: And they're listening.
0: Which is basically what happens when you graduate. They take you out back.
1: Mm-hmm.
0: But did not like LSD and the Search for God because the lead singer, well, they have two singers, and one is like the most pretty ethereal, like woman-led voice of all time. And then this guy who like can't sing very well, except I think he can sing, but old co-host
1: hated. He sings really
0: good,
1: like background vocals.
0: Yeah. I don't know. Also, they're playing in Minneapolis tomorrow. So pretty stoked about that. Cool stuff. What else? Slow Dive, you're really liking that song.
1: Yeah, I like don't know how. I haven't really like registered that
0: song. And you don't know why?
1: And I don't know why. I heard that song yesterday and I was like, man, this is a banger. Like, I've really been liking it. It might be one of my new favorite Slow Dive songs.
0: Heck yeah. It's off their self-titled, which is, mm-hmm. Is that their...
1: It like feels almost like a She's Green song, which... I feel like...
0: Yeah, Slow Dive is inspired by She's Green, yeah.
1: You can definitely see the resemblance.
0: Yeah.
1: There, the inspiration.
0: I think She's Green, they do a great job at having, like, clear inspiration and, like, taking on, the, like, genre and, like, inspiration from older bands.
1: Mm-hmm.
0: But I think they've really come into, like, their own sound, and it's not, like, derivative.
1: Yeah.
0: Because I always used to be like, oh, they just sound like Slow Dive, which is not a bad thing, but they're killer.
1: Yeah.
0: I like.
1: They're a really cool band. Really cool that they're from here.
0: Yeah. A lot of, I mean, shoegaze is like on a resurgence, but especially coming out of Minneapolis, I feel like that sound is from here. A lot of bands from here. So that's cool. Yeah, I guess maybe I'll play She's Green this next set because I'm playing a few newer shoegaze adjacent or inspired bands. One of my personal favorites and a personal favorite release from this year, Doorway by Feeble Little Horse. Do you remember what their album's called? I don't remember right now. But very cool release. And then Julia's War by Hotline TNT, which is, again, another Minneapolis band. So.
1: Oh, and it's Bit Not.
0: Bit Not.
1: I just looked it up.
0: Feeble Little Horse. So, yeah, Doorway by Feeble Little Horse, and then some Hotline TNT, and then probably two other newer bands. Yeah.
1: Love it.
0: Love it.
1: Let's get into it.
0: Let's get into it.
1: Here on Radio K.
0: Real.
1: College.
0: Ray.
1: D.
0: Oh.

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0: Fest with Julia's War.
1: And starting off the set was Feeble Little Horse with the song Doorway.
0: So feeble.
1: Yeah, so little. I love Feeble Little Horse. I love the people in the band. They're all like sweethearts and very, very talented. And Hotline TNT is really cool. They were just here in Minneapolis.
0: Yeah, they played at the VFW. Yeah. It was a secret.
1: Did they play bingo?
0: Bingo. I don't know if they played bingo. I didn't stick around for the bingo after party, but I know it was like a secret.
1: Mm.
0: Like they couldn't be on the bill because they had like contractual something or another, is what I heard. I don't know. But also She's Green just played at the Alliance Field for like the Loons. Is that what they're called?
1: I think so. Soccer.
0: Yeah. Football for those for those uneducated Americans.
1: Oh, thank you.
0: World Cup. Did you know there was another World Cup game even after the game, after the actual final?
1: Oh, who played?
0: It was like England versus someone else to figure out who got third place.
1: Oh, and who won?
0: I don't know. I'm not paying attention. I don't know. Okay. I'm not a World Cup head.
1: You were an expert.
0: I'm not a Cuphead. Cuphead.
1: What? Scary.
0: But, yeah, going to be playing some more music.
1: Listener request, right?
0: Yeah, listener request from my dad. My father. All the way over yonder in the land of old in South Dakota. Sodak, if you will. Gonna be playing some Lovin' Rockets. He wanted a different song. I can't find that album. It's missing. But I found the Express album, and it was entered in to the radio in 1994. Or wait. Maybe that's not it. I don't know. But the album came out in 1986, and I'm going to be playing Love Me off of this album. Super awesome, super cool stuff. It's the old members from Bauhaus in Lovin' Rockets, and they're rad. So I'm going to be playing that. Going to play some My Bloody Valentine. You got anything you're thinking of cooking up, or is it going to be a mystery?
1: Maybe a Cocktail Twins, but I might save that for a different set.
0: Heck yeah.
1: Depending. Yeah,
0: I think that might fit.
1: Okay.
0: Yeah.
1: We'll see.
0: Okay. You're going to be hearing Love Me by Love and Rockets here on Radio K.
1: Real.
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0: You were just hearing
1: That Familiar Look to You by All Natural Lemon and Lime Flavors.
0: Yum. Yola Tango before that with From a Motel 6.
1: And then Feed Me with Your Kiss by My Bloody Valentine.
0: And Love and Rockets, Love Me.
1: From M Money. That was a request.
0: Yeah. Shout
1: that
0: out
1: to That was a really great song.
0: My papa. Yeah. That album is really good. But I was going to say that was the first ever My Bloody Valentine song that I ever heard was Feed Me With Your Kiss, I believe. And I'm wearing the t-shirt right now for that album, for that EP.
1: Oh, wow.
0: What else are you wearing? And so, yeah, that was that set. What are we going to do next? You got something cooking.
1: I wanted to play an Always song, but we don't have the one that I want to hear, which is a bummer. But we're going to play Easy On Your Own, which is also really good, and it's off the same album.
0: Yeah.
1: And then, that's all I got.
0: Okay, and we'll play more music after that.
1: Yeah, here on Radio K.
0: Real.
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1: Hey, I'm the West Bank Raccoon.

morning, brothers and sisters in sound. Welcome to JA. On the big J today, it's a Saturday, huh? In the morning and the dawning. The Young Jamaica Show. What a show! What a show! On Big JBC Radio. So Marcus the Sock Soul, Boss Jock Soul, and Shock Soul from the steeple of the cell people, huh? Baby, everything is all right, and I don't mean baby. 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

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You're listening to Jubilation by Earthquake. Some UK dub, I believe. Prior to that, classic duo Michigan and Smiley. Some classic dancehall, that was their song, Blackness Awareness. Before that was some more UK dub from Bush Chemists, New Styley. And then getting that set started off, we had some Yellow Man starting off strong with his song, Morning Ride. Yes, DJ High Road, what's going on? You're tuned in to Real Reggae Radio. I'm here every Sunday, 1 to 3 p.m. Yeah, I wasn't here last Sunday, had to focus on the World Cup. Sorry about that to all my fans, but we're back and I've got some really cool stuff to play. We're gonna get things really start off strong here. I've got some classic roots reggae. We're gonna have some back-to-back Bob Marley and the Wailers. Got a song, or I've got two songs really, off of their album Rebel Music, which is gonna be sick, and that's gonna be followed up by some Horace Andy, so lots to look forward to. Stick around right here on Radio K, Real Reggae Radio.

Radio K, real reggae radio. That was just Mighty Diamonds, their song Right Time, title track off of that legendary Roots reggae album, Right Time, Mighty Diamonds. Before that, Skylarking by Horace Andy. Prior to that, a couple of Bob Marley tracks, Ride, Natty Ride, and then Getting Everything Started with Slave Driver, both off of the compilation Rebel Music. Really cool stuff. Good mix of some roots there for you, Horace Andy. That starts to kind of bridge the gap between roots reggae and classic dancehall. Not quite, though, because that was still very much a conscious, slower, melodic reggae tune from Horace Andy. I believe that's his debut, Skylarking, later 70s there. So good. Coming up next, we're gonna switch the flow a little bit. Play some stuff from Sugar Minot's Black Roots label. That stuff is always banging. Maybe some 90s dancehall. We'll see. But I've got a Bob Dylan cover coming up. I heard this song on Radio K last week, but it wasn't Bob Dylan's original song. It was a cover of the Bob Dylan song. So then I went and listened to the Bob Dylan song, and I was like, dang, this is good. I wonder what the reggae cover sounds like. So the song is Maggie's Farm, and this is going to be covered by Toots Hibbert of Toots and the Maytals. And yeah, like I said, I've never heard this, but Toots typically never misses, so I'm sure this is gonna be really good. So stick around. This is DJ High Road. I'll be here till 3. This is Maggie's Farm by Toots right here on Radio K, real reggae, real college radio.

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0: His song Tempo. It's just some scorching 90s dance hall there. Love that song. I have not played it in a while, unfortunately. Similarly, actually, with that Barrington Levy track too, Under Me Sensi, which came right before that Anthony Red Rose. Haven't played that one in a while, but that is some silky smooth classic dance hall from Barrington Levy. And then prior to that, Tenor Saw, kind of some adjacent there with the Barrington Levy. That Tenor Saw was produced by Sugar Minot, and Sugar Minot and Barrington Levy very much in the same scene towards the end of the 70s into the early 80s when classic dancehall really got going. But that Tenor Saw song is so good. African Children, really, really nice. And then getting everything started off, Toots Hibbert, Maggie's Farm, Bob Dylan cover there. So, pretty cool. Yes, DJ High Road. As I mentioned, I haven't played that Anthony Red Rose in a while, and I've discovered some other songs that I've forgotten about. So we're going to get some of those going. Might have some Freddie McGregor on deck, but certainly some Norma Frazier. There's a song from her that I really want to play. It's a cover, but it's so good. And with that, I might even throw in some Marcia Aitken. I don't know. We'll see where the set takes us. There's no set plan for this set here, except for this Jacob Miller song that I'm about to play. And once again, have not played this in a minute. For some reason, I've forgotten about this one, but it's so, so good. It's going to be Healing of the Nation, really powerful stuff. Very much advocating for the legalization of marijuana in Jamaica. So pretty cool messages, but we'll go ahead and rip this one. This is going to be Healing of the Nation, like I said, by Jacob Miller right here on Radio K, real reggae, real college radio.
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1: Cut on with the peace, all I am. You lick a dibby dibby dead, that jump and son boy, who had crowned himself king and spreading rumors in the champion sound. But now that I catch you, I go and kill you like a cornmeal dumpling, kill a nigga man. Come, King Evral.

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This is Some Augustus Pablo, east of the Nile River, or I guess it's east of the River Nile. Before that, slowed things down with Norma Frazier, First Cut is the Deepest. That's a classic out of Studio One, very soulful track there. Before that, Wailing Souls, Kingdom Rise, Kingdom Fall, really powerful one, and that was preceded by another powerful one, Jacob Miller, Healing of the Nation. So, good stuff. As always, this is DJ High Road. Got Augustus Pablo going. Awesome producer, famous for the melodica, which you're maybe hearing a little bit. Coming up next, we're gonna keep the vibes kind of chill for at least another two songs. I've got that Freddie McGregor that I had promised earlier. Nice, more of a kind of down-tempo one from him. And then right on deck here, I've got one from Max Romeo. Classic off of his compilation, Open the Iron Gate. Some of his work from 73 to 79. It's going to be Three Blind Mice. So stick around for that and more. Coming your way right here on Radio K, real reggae radio.

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Radio K, real reggae radio. That was just the Cables, their song What Kind of World. Before that, the Viceroy's Don't Cry. Two classic roots harmony trios. Before that, Freddie McGregor with his song Natural Collie. And then getting the set started was Max Romeo, Three Blind Mice. Some really chill reggae music. Definitely more down-tempo than a lot of the stuff that I play. And yeah, that was really nice. It's really good, just like Sunday music, I feel like. But yeah, all those are really good, very thoughtful lyrics. And yeah, they all just kind of had a little bit of a somber tone to them, which, yeah, like I said, really nice. This is DJ High Road. You're tuned in to Real Reggae Radio. I'm here every Sunday, 1 to 3 p.m. Well, I should say most Sundays, 1 to 3 p.m. I've been missing a lot, but I'm hoping at least the next couple weeks we'll be here, but then I'm going out of town, so I'll miss a couple more, but nevertheless, it is still DJ High Road's Reggae Summer. That being said, we're going to kick up the energy a little bit here. Yes, possibly, actually, not possibly. We're going to get some more kind of 90s dance hall. I've got some Sister Charmaine. It's going to be a fun one. And speaking of fun ones, I've got a throwback here, but really, really good. This is going to be some Rocksteady from Desmond Dekker. This one was a huge hit in the UK. The UK was a really quick, quick adopter. They were quick to jump on like the ska and Rocksteady waves of Jamaica. They picked that up really quick, and that's where a lot of the early punk movements came from. But so Desmond Dekker, he was huge in that era in the 60s. But anyways, enough talk. Jeez, what am I doing? We gotta get the music going. This is gonna be Israelites by Desmond Dekker right here on Radio K, real reggae, real college radio.

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0: 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You are listening to Zion Train. This is their song, Free the Bass. More on them in a sec. For this though, General Levi, his song, The Wig, some awesome dancehall. Preceded by some more awesome dancehall, Sister Charmaine, The Body. And then before that, we had some really classic stuff from Lloyd Price. That was Coconut Woman, sample of the original Coconut Woman by Harry Belafonte. And then getting us started, some classic rock steady, Israelites by Desmond Dekker and The Aces. That was some really good dancehall there towards the end of that set. I feel like both of those songs really, I don't know, they put me in the dance hall psychologically. Sister Charmaine, that's such a good song. It's so stripped down. It's just the drums and the bass and then her just ripping it. And then General Levi, much different song. Obviously still that scorching dance hall rhythm. But yeah, the instrumental on that is crazy. At one point I knew what song that sample was from. But now I forget. But yeah, really cool instrumental. And then, yeah, just such a hype, fun song there. Zion Train, though, they are coming to Minneapolis in September. September 19th at James Ballantyne Uptown VFW Post 246. I'm going to try to go to that. Because, yeah, I've heard really good things about Zion Train live. They're some of the best in the business, really. I mean, if you talk about live dub music, I don't know. I don't know if anyone's doing it like them, so. Anyways, this is DJ High Road. Tuned in to Real Reggae Radio. Hope you've been enjoying the tunes. We've got about 22 minutes left of today's installment of Real Reggae Radio. And we're gonna get more serious in this next set. Got some roots reggae as well as some nice toasting over roots reggae. So some U-Roy, which is gonna be sick. And then we got some Scotty on deck. Scotty off of Jimmy Cliff's Harder They Come music soundtrack for the movie The Harder They Come. I still haven't watched the movie, which is just a crying shame. But yeah, this is such a good song. So we're gonna go ahead and play this one. But once again, that was just Zion Train, Free the Bass. So good, off of Homegrown Fantasy. Let's get back to the music, shall we? This is gonna be Stop That Train. Nope. Never mind. This is gonna be Draw Your Brakes by Scotty, right here on Radio K, Real Reggae Radio.
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I've got that off of Lee Scratch Perry's Arcology compilation. I think that compilation eventually got released as like a 3-CD set, but we just have like the preview version here, so it's just a one disc CD, but there's still some really good stuff on it, like that one from the Meditations, man. Life Is Not Easy, such a good one. Before that, U-Roy with some Toasting. That was his song Naughty Rebel. Samples Soul Rebel, originally by The Gladiators. More on that in a sec. The Abyssinians were before that with their song Noja Today. That album needs no introduction. Sata Masagana by The Abyssinians, one of the great reggae albums of all time, right up there with everything from Bob Marley and the Wailers, at least in my opinion. And then we got that set started with Scotty, Draw Your Break, some more Toasting there. So Toasting is basically like sampling a song and then putting your own vocals over it. I'm sure there's a better way to explain that, but yeah, I typically don't go for it much just because I always find myself just wanting to hear the original song, and I never care too much for the new vocals and the new take of the artist that's doing it over. But man, on that Scotty and that U-Roy, those are just like, I feel like they just have the perfect amount of Toasting, where the original song still really shines through, but then the extra vocals actually add like a new element and a new layer to the song, which I really appreciate. So yeah, if you want to get in to that stuff, definitely recommend U-Roy. U-Roy's got some stuff I don't really mess with, but man, Natty Rebel, that's off of his I forget the album name, but one of his first projects, certainly most notable project. So that's really good. And then Scotty, Draw Your Breaks. That original song, Stop That Train, was originally a ska song released in 65, it looks like, by the Spanish Tonians. So I don't think I've ever heard that original, but yeah, the one from Scotty is super good. So anyways, hey, I hope you enjoyed the tunes today. I'm gonna be getting out of here, passing it over to the Punk and Hardcore show hosted by DJ Tiger Mask, DJ Cicada, and DJ Spy. So stick around for that. So it's a blast. But yeah, I'm gonna be leaving you with some Burning Spear. So some more music on the wavelength that we've been having here, just some classic roots. This is gonna be off of their album Hail Him. I believe was released in the early 80s. Some good stuff on this. So this has been DJ High Road. I'll be back next Sunday, 1 to 3 p.m. to spin some more reggae for all you reggae lovers out there. Yeah, here is Road Foggy by Burning Spear right here on Radio K, real college radio.

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0: 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Big shout out. DJ Cicada's with us. We're a little late, and he is grabbing some CDs, but we are here today. I am DJ Tiger Mask, and we are going to get it started with something local that came out earlier this year, one of my favorite releases of the year. Here is Giallo with the intro to their first song, which was done by Terracell Unit, and then the first song on the record, Sleepwalking, on Radio K. Wait.
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0: Radio. You just heard Combat Wounded Veteran with My Spine. My Spine. Prior to that was
1: Iron Lung with, oh, I can't read the name.
0: Care for the Machine.
1: Thank you.
0: Before that, we had a little bit of Judge with Forget This Time. We kicked that set off with Sleepwalking by
1: Jalo.
0: The best hardcore punk band out of Minneapolis right now, probably. Mm-hmm. One of them.
1: Excellent.
0: They're so good. I've seen them like 3 times.
1: Yeah.
0: Over the last 2 weeks.
1: Yeah, it's been nuts. And each set, been great.
0: Oh, been so good. Because they played with Valeska at their album release show. Then they played... Well, they didn't play with The Consequence. Their other project, their new band.
1: Yeah.
0: Teeth of Glass played with The Consequence.
1: And that was excellent.
0: And I saw them one other time. There was some other show that they played that was also... Oh, No Idols.
1: Yeah.
0: Which we haven't... I haven't been on Clash since then. No Idols, show of the year.
1: Genuinely.
0: So good. That No Idols record that they put out last year was so good. They did a cover of Bad Brains.
1: It was nice.
0: Band in DC. Aura Overload.
1: Oh, yeah.
0: At the No Idols show. Who else played that? Everyone Takes One.
1: Real good.
0: Real good youth crew from the Twin Cities.
1: And then
0: Prize Horse. Real good shoegaze. They were a surprise. Secret Set.
1: Yeah.
0: Really good stuff. I like Prize Horse quite a bit. It's sort of like American shoegaze. With like, not a sludgy aspect, but like this, like a heavy, there's sort of a heaviness to it.
1: Mm-hmm.
0: That's pretty cool. And then Jalo was so good at that.
1: So excellent.
0: And then No Idols was like one of the best live sets I've ever seen.
1: There's been some real great hardcore shows here.
0: Oh,
1: this summer.
0: It's been. I mean, last night, World Peace,
1: Human Body, Rhyme.
0: Prosthetic, Rhyme.
1: Eye of the Slant of Body,
0: all fantastic set. Full Power Violence Bill.
1: Beautiful to see.
0: Full Power Violence Bill. Do we have some sort of clap? We got to get a clap button.
1: Yeah.
0: Like, we need a live studio audience.
1: We do.
0: Because, or some sort of soundboard. There's no clap in Zeta. We're going to get on that, though,
1: We're gonna find something.
0: I think we're going to find a little sound effects CD in a second and start running that.
1: Yeah.
0: So stay tuned
1: to
0: Clash Attitudes, because we are going to keep playing awesome stuff.

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0: College.
1: Punk.
0: Radio. You just heard Means to an End by Doom.
1: Yup. Right before that, The Art of Storytelling, Part 1 by Outkast.
0: Dude, so fire.
1: So good.
0: Before that, we had a listener quest from Drew. Shout out. Big shout out.
1: Big shout
0: out. With Sensory Overload by Bad Religion.
1: Mm-hmm.
0: Good stuff. And then we kicked that set off with My Spine, My Spine, My Spine by Combat Wounded Veteran off of their classic emo violence, power violence, grindcore, whatever you want to call it, LP. I Know a Girl Who Develops Crime Scene Photos.
1: Yep.
0: One of my favorite records.
1: Did we also play that Turning Point in there?
0: Yeah.
1: Oh, okay. Was that in this set?
0: Yeah.
1: Well, you also heard The Few and the Proud.
0: No, the Combat Wounded Veteran was the set before.
1: Oh.
0: That was the issue. And I just forgot to talk about it.
1: Oh, I got
0: you. We kicked it off with that Turning Point. And I mentioned the Turning Point, I think, when I was reading it off.
1: Did you?
0: Maybe I did. Maybe I didn't. I don't know. Classic New York. I think they're from New York. Classic youth group. Mm-hmm. Let's see where they're from.
1: Excellent stuff.
0: Are they from New York? I think so.
1: That one goes out to
0: DJ
1: Spy.
0: No, they're from Morristown, New Jersey. Huh. Morristown, New Jersey. Shout out. Yeah, DJ Spy. Wish you were here.
1: Wish you were here. That's a little straight edge.
0: Oh, so you think you can tell, huh? So you think you can tell that we're playing straight edge on the radio.
1: On Radio K? Yeah, but we miss our co-host. We'll
0: be back.
1: We
0: miss our co-host.
1: Yeah.
0: Hey, whoa, we're playing straight edge here.
1: Yeah, hey, we do that in New York.
0: Hey, whoa, straight edge music?
1: What is this?
0: What? I thought this was Laughing Man. Oh no, this is Dripping Tech. Oh, wait, okay. Hey, whoa.
1: Hey, whoa.
0: Whoa, hey. You're listening to Radio K.
1: Real.
0: Punk.
1: Radio.
0: Coming up next, we're from New York. And coming up next, we're playing. This is not. Well, I don't know where this band is from.
1: Oh. Who we got?
0: This is Laughing Corpse.
1: From
0: Pretty
1: somewhere.
0: Good. It's from somewhere. Not sure where.
1: You know, maybe we can.
0: Did you guys enjoy our New York impressions?
1: Yeah, they're from D.C. So right around that area.
0: Right around that area. Pretty much the same thing.
1: Pretty. Yeah.
0: Modern hardcore punk, no deal core band. Tap in.
1: Tap in.
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1: an all-volunteer-run punk record store that features new and used punk, hardcore, and metal CDs, records, and cassettes.
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0: Had to cut that Cap Casualties a little short.
1: Mm-hmm.
0: Our buddies in Cap Casualties got a little dicey. So you had to cut that song a little short, but one of the best bands ever.
1: Excellent stuff.
0: That was their side off of the Ulcer split.
1: Mm-hmm.
0: So a couple really short songs on there. Great stuff. Prior to that, we had Black Flag with their cover
1: of Louie Louie, an old
0: classic
1: 50s song.
0: 50s song.
1: Really great stuff. That's one of the only, well, he had a few stuff, but one of the only Black Flag recordings with Dez Kadena on vocals. And I think he's like,
0: he's a solid number two or three, maybe.
1: I have him.
0: What's
1: your
0: ranking?
1: Because
0: you have Henry at one, right?
1: I have Henry at one. And like, I've grown to love the Keith Morris stuff, truthfully.
0: Mm-hmm.
1: I think he does some really cool stuff on vocals in those early recordings. So he's probably my two. But Dez is really good. Dez can be my two on any given day.
0: See, I'm not familiar with Chavo's off-the-court dealings.
1: Mm.
0: Oh,
1: Chavo's real nice,
0: but
1: too.
0: he's my favorite, probably. Him or Keith.
1: Oh, yeah?
0: Because it's just like, I love that high-pitched.
1: Yeah. Oh, yeah.
0: Vocal, and, like, the, like, mm-hmm.
1: And Keith really, like, screams on those early Black Flag recordings.
0: See, you want to hear something that a thing I thought the other day that I don't think people get? I sort of think Keith Morris sounds like Bob Mould.
1: Oh, yeah?
0: Think about that. Just think about that for a second.
1: I mean, I hear what you're saying.
0: Just, because, like, you see what I mean?
1: Mm-hmm. Perhaps we could listen to a little Who Scared You As.
0: Perhaps we could listen to a little. See, I was going to play something fast, but in Zeta we only have, like, their college rock stuff. So here's Chartered Trips by Who Scared You on Radio K.
1: Real.
0: Punk.
1: Radio.
0: Just interrupting. Realized that we
1: whoops,
0: didn't.
1: Y'all.
0: We didn't continue reading our set list.
1: Yeah.
0: So then prior to Louie Louie by Black Flag was Jagged, Milwaukee punk band, featuring members of Phenomena and Adrenochrome. Yes, Jagged. Buddies with one of the guys in that band.
1: Great band. Shout out Milwaukee.
0: Shout out Madison. Shout out Wisconsin.
1: Yeah.
0: Booze Wisconsin sports, of course.
1: Mm-hmm.
0: But shout out Wisconsin.
1: Shout out the
0: place.
1: W.
0: Shout out it as a place. Again, mm-hmm. Have to boo Wisconsin sports. DJ Cicada likes Wisconsin sports teams.
1: Oh, yeah.
0: Big Packers fan.
1: Big Packers. Hey,
0: not
1: go
0: me.
1: Go Pack,
0: me.
1: All I got.
0: And before
1: say.
0: That, Jagged was Laughing Corpse with side A of their. That order maybe. Their order in somewhere in there got mixed up.
1: Mm-hmm.
0: But Laughing Corpse with side A of their EP, Beyond Recognition. Really great hardcore release from last year.
1: Yeah.
0: Good stuff. And we got some more good stuff coming up.
1: We do.
0: Here is Husker Du.
1: Shout out the Big M.
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0: Radio. You just heard Anti-Cymex with Total Silence and a couple other songs. Apologies that we had that on the wrong speed.
1: Yeah, we had to figure some stuff out.
0: Yeah, we were. I think we had it on the wrong speed. We're still not quite sure because we forgot what that record
1: pains,
0: sounded
1: y'all.
0: Like. Few growing pains, y'all. Only been doing this show with two hosts for like 7 months.
1: Yeah, we only been doing this for a year.
0: So, few growing pains, y'all.
1: Sorry about that, y'all.
0: Sorry about that, y'all.
1: But before that...
0: Was Reek Minds.
1: With Eternal Reek.
0: Good stuff.
1: Good stuff.
0: Good stuff. And prior to that, we had Puppy Mill.
1: Shell Dweller.
0: Puppy Mill. Texas. Dallas, Texas. Power Bones, I think. Dallas or Austin.
1: Great stuff.
0: Great stuff. They're coming here soon.
1: Mm-hmm.
0: They were here. They played here recently, but they're coming here with the full lineup soon. Really exciting. They just put out... because they're also going on tour with Pain God and Swiss. They just put out a three-way split tour tape. Really good.
1: Excellent stuff.
0: Excellent stuff. We couldn't play anything from Puppy Mill's side on that, though, because it all swears. really, really good stuff, though.
1: Mm-hmm.
0: And then we kick that set off with Husker Du.
1: Minneapolis classic. Minneapolis standout.
0: St. Paul classic, really.
1: Twin Cities standout.
0: Twin Cities represent...
1: Chartered trips.
0: Kind of sounds like Keith Morris. A little bit. We don't have anything in.
1: We'll play something.
0: You know, yes. How's your day going, DJ Cicada?
1: Oh, I'm doing just fine. How are you doing, DJ Tiger Mask?
0: Oh, I'm doing quite all right.
1: Are you
0: know?
1: Now?
0: Something funny happened earlier today.
1: Did it?
0: I forget what it was, but it was a pretty funny story.
1: Sounds like the studio audience thought
0: sounds
1: it was pretty
0: like
1: funny, too.
0: Sounds like our live studio audience is getting a kick out of it.
1: Yeah. Clash Attitudes is recorded in front of a live studio audience. In case y'all didn't know. We got 50 people in the booth right now.
0: Yeah, and they're loving it.
1: They're smiling, they're clapping.
0: They're having a great time.
1: They're having a real good time. As we hope you are.
0: As we hope you are as well at home. We're going to play a band that I don't care for very much.
1: Who's that?
0: The Dead Kennedys.
1: Oh. Not my biggest thing either.
0: They are in the machine.
1: But you know, they're punk classics.
0: Punk classics, don't care for them.
1: But if you do out there,
0: shout out.
1: This is for you.
0: Shout out. Though I do want a statement to make.
1: Uh-huh.
0: I said I like Keith Morris under Black Flag.
1: Yeah.
0: I think we need to let the people know that Clash Attitudes is not a pro Circle Jerks show.
1: We don't really rock with the Circle Jerks.
0: But if you rock with the Circle Jerks.
1: Shout out.
0: More power to you.
1: Mm-hmm.
0: Here is some Dead Kennedys.
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1: Punk.
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0: until...
1: Oh, shit, what is going on? Come on, I'm not going to say I'm afraid I'm going to be asked to do it.

0: Pretty okay.
1: Real punk radio.
0: You just heard
1: Jadakiss.
0: And Styles P. People forget about Styles P. But Styles P was nice.
1: They forget even more about Sheik Looch, the third member of the Lox.
0: Yeah, see,
1: he's got some fire verses.
0: He's got.
1: Am I peeking the mic a little?
0: No, I think I just have the headphone volume too loud. He's got some good ones.
1: He does.
0: I can't find Jadakiss.
1: We Gon' Make It is the name of that song, yes, off of Kiss the Game Goodbye.
0: By Jadakiss.
1: Jadakiss's landmark album.
0: His landmark breakout.
1: Solo tape.
0: Really good.
1: Really good.
0: Prior to that, we had the Dead Milkmen.
1: Punk Rock Girl,
0: also really good.
1: Excellent ballad.
0: Ballad, if you will, about
1: a punk rock girl.
0: Punk rock girl in the city of Philadelphia. Mm-hmm. Shout out. Prior to that, we had Breakdown. With You Gotta Fight, one of my, like, I just haven't been able to stop listening to that 87 demo. It's so fire, dude. It's so funny. Just remember, you're number one in this world. Dude, it's so good, because he's doing, damn near Power Violence cave bands on that. But it's, like, epic guy beatdown. It's epic burger beatdown. And then we kicked that set off with the Dead Kennedys.
1: Oh, yes, we did. Chemical Warfare.
0: Not my thing. Not a big fan of Dead Kennedys.
1: Shout out.
0: If you like it, shout out. I know lots of people do. Mm-hmm.

0: I've never really understood it.
1: Me neither. And I like stuff that's like kind of close to it. Like, you know, I would say...
0: Like, I would say...
1: The Dead Milkmen are pretty similar.
0: Yeah.
1: And I love the Dead Milkmen.
0: But it's like, the Dead Milkmen don't ever try to be hardcore punk.
1: Yeah.
0: But it's like Sticky... It's really heavy, but they do silly things, and I like Sticky.
1: That
0: it's
1: not they're the just doing they do, too much with
0: yeah,
1: it.
0: They're doing way too much.
1: It's too much antics, and I'm just like, calm down, man.
0: Yeah. Come on, man.
1: Come on, man.
0: Okay, buddy.
1: Okay, buddy.
0: Coming up next, we have a 7-inch that neither of us have heard.
1: Yeah, Geek.
0: From our friends at Extreme Noise.
1: The Boys at the Noise.
0: Sponsored by Extreme Noise.
1: Clashed Attitudes is. And yeah, we got this. Neither of us have heard it. It had an interesting little cover to it, which is why I believe we picked it out.
0: Yes.
1: So this will be a first for everybody, unless you know Geek.
0: Then let us know. Please call in. Let me see the phone. We haven't got any. Okay. Yeah, the phone is... So yes, call in.
1: Phone's
0: email,
1: hot.
0: If you've heard of them. Geek, but with an I. So
1: yeah,
0: it's
1: G-I-K-K.
0: G-I-K-K.
1: Geek.
0: Geek. They seem to be from San Francisco. At least the label is. They're on Hirach Records. Never heard of them. It has a funny little bald man with a beard on the cover.
1: Mm-hmm.
0: And some other guy behind him. So if you've heard of it, white and green cover. If you've heard of it, let us know, please.
1: Mm-hmm.
0: Here's Geek. On Radio K, Real College
1: Geek.
0: Radio. 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
2: 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That, what song was that? That was Counting Crows with Oshina. And that brings us up to just past 5 o'clock, if you just tuned in. Well, even if, yeah, no matter when you tuned in. I'm DJ Ladybug. This is Computer Love, Radio K's electronic specialty show, hosted by me, DJ Ladybug. I trust that that was a great session of Clashed Attitudes, Radio K's punk show from 5 to 7. And I appreciate y'all staying tuned. I don't know what I'm going to play for my first song. And you know what? I came in unprepared and with no ideas. So if you want to tell me what to play on the radio, head over to radiok.org and give me some ideas. I always like to hear what you guys like to hear, and I get put on to awesome stuff all the time. I hope that this has been a fun, extremely hot Sunday for everyone. I went to the beach. I love the beach. I swam. I laid on the beach. I got some sun, but I only got a small patch of actual sunburn, so pretty proud of myself there. And maybe I'll try to incorporate some sunny-themed music in today. We'll see. Please stay tuned. We are going to listen to... one more time. Right here on Radio K. Real Electronic College Radio.

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That was El Alma Que Te Trajo, from Safety Trance. Before that, Prophecy at 1420 megahertz by Boards of Canada. Before that, 180 decibels, 130 from Aphex Twin. And then kicked it off with One More Time from Daft Punk. When you put too many numbers and like abbreviations and stuff in the song titles, college radio DJs like me can't be expected to understand. Like, I'm lucky that I knew that the M before the HZ means like megahertz. But you know, I would understand not knowing that either. But it's okay, they're great songs. I will persevere through. According to my mom and dad are liking this set. Which makes me really happy. Shout out to my mom and my dad. And also, shout out to a listener for suggesting Aphex Twin. They requested specifically something funk, something that I looked up, and we just didn't have it because we don't have a lot of newer Aphex Twin, but I played some other Aphex Twin instead. So, got that anyway. Up next, we're going to hear some Arca. And probably some Danny Brown or something, maybe. And, remains to be seen what else. But feel free to go to the website, send in a song request. I'll probably play it. And keep listening. Here is KLK featuring Rosalia right here on Radio K. Real College Radio.

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0: That's not dead air, it's Dead Air. 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We often mix multiple songs on top of one another, so no two shifts sound the same. If you're down to hear our audio experiment, then make sure to tune in.
1: All you children gather round. We will dance and we will whirl. All you children gather round. We will dance together.

Radio K, real college radio. That was the Avalanches with the Divine Chord featuring MGMT and Johnny Marr. Before that, All You Children from Jamie XX featuring the Avalanches. Right before then, you heard Everybody, Everybody from DJ Newmark featuring Bacow Rhythm and Steel Band. And we kicked it off with KLK featuring Rosalia from Arca. I'm getting a lot of positive feedback on these sets. Shout out to my parents for boosting my confidence, but I'm vibing. This is great. It's a lot more like melodic, I feel like, than I usually lean on this show, but I'm enjoying that quite a lot. Also, that Jamie XX comes as kind of indirect recommendation from a very cool person at a cool local venue who I met with this week who mentioned it, and I was like, man, I don't tap into Jamie XX enough. And there, I just did it. Boom the Avalanches, boom the Avalanches, other song, connection, connection, connection. Also, shout out to, okay, listener Xavier messaged in asking for Anamanaguchi, who I've never heard, but we had one album of. This is, what album is this? USA. And I'll be playing the most highly rated song off of it from the DJ who reviewed it in 2019. And then let me see, somebody else also just requested Massive Attack, Teardrop. Absolutely, you will hear all of those things shortly. And I've just gotten an exciting alert that the new Nina Jirachi album is now in our system, and you will be hearing from that by the end of the night. Computer Love runs from 5 to 7, however, I'm going to see a movie at 7 o'clock, so I will be off air around 6:30 to 6:45, so better stay tuned while you can. And first, here is Anamanaguchi with Lorem Ipsum, right here on Radio K, real college radio.

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0: Radio Real College Radio. That was Lie Lie Lie Vocaloid version featuring Hatsune Miku from Kikuo. Before that, Oblivion from Grimes. Right before then, The Blossom and the Thunder from Hakushi Hasegawa. And we kicked it off with Lorem Ipsum Arctic Anthem from Anamanaguchi, which was a listener request from, let's see, not Alex, from Xavier. Shout out, I liked that a lot. What else did I play? Oh yeah, the Kikuo was a DJ Contrivance recommendation to go with that set, which was very fun. That Hakushi Hasegawa was on repeat for me when I did the morning show a year-ish ago, and I always like to return to it. Another fun kind of chill type of like little, like very blinky, like la la la la la la, kind of thing going on there. Up next, we're gonna get some Kaliuchis, some Jungle. You can say, DJ Contrivance, can you say that? Right?
1: Yeah, you can say that.
0: Some Jungle Pussy, some Flo Millie. Flo Millie. I can't say that word. And then I think some Effers. So you better stay tuned. I will probably only be on air for another 30 or 40 minutes. I'm going to pack as much awesome stuff in there as possible. I got a request for Teardrop by Massive Attack, which I would love to play, but I think I will incorporate when we catch a little chiller of a vibe if I do later. Also, I saw the A.G. Cook recommendation. Unfortunately, we have only one A.G. Cook related song in the library, and it's Lady Gaga 911. Which is fine. It just wasn't what I felt like playing, and we have no A.G. Cook, just solo stuff, so, or no A.G. Cook, not just featured on Lady Gaga, so, I apologize. Thanks for the suggestions and the encouragement, guys. It's cool. Appreciate it. No Halo Parte 2 from Kaliuchis right here on Radio K. Real Electronic College Radio.

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1: Radio K listeners don't just stream music, they live it. 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

0: Hi, I'm Max Pugh, guitarist of Sunday Mourners. 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
1: Let me tell you something, yeah?
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3: I'm all these people, you know it's movie star Johnny, UK dancer general. And right now, me are going to introduce a song. We are going to take over the whole place. We are going to run the dance floor. FKA Twigs, Shy Girl, play the song. See the song, yeah?
1: Let me tell you something. See the song, yeah?
2: Girl that can whine, or girl that can dance. And I'm just meaning like, she just lets herself be free and is so expressive and just don't give a fuck. Oh, there's nothing more sexier than that.

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That was FKA Twigs with Poppy Bones featuring Shy Girl. Before that, Never Lose Me from Flo Milli. Previous to that song, you heard Main Attraction from Jungle Pussy, and we kicked it off with No Hale Parte 2 from Kali Uchis. Fun combination again. We're kind of upbeat. We're having fun. I love Jungle Pussy so much. That is unfortunately the only song we have of hers in the library, which is, I'm glad it's an awesome song, but I wish we had more. Just great stuff. That Flo Milli song is the only Flo Milli song we have, and I was like, oh, let me play our only Flo Milli song, and just realized that it's, like, not my favorite. I don't know. It's just fine. I love Shy Girl, too. That's a great Kali Uchis. That was fun. We'll be kickbanging up that vibe. Again, I won't be here for too much longer, but in that time I'll be playing as much awesome stuff as possible. We just got the new Underscores album into the library, huge, as of about like 30 minutes ago. And what else? I'm going to play some Shy Girl. I'm going to play my favorite Effers song. I'm going to play some cool Nina Jirachi. We're getting a little hyper poppy. We're having fun. We're listening to Radio K, real. Electronic college radio.

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Radio K, Real College Radio. That was Nina Jirachi, Cesarac. Before that, music from Underscores. Right previous to that was If You Want a Party, Come Over to My House from Effers. And we kicked that set off with Shy Girl and the song Wifey Rhythm featuring Georgia Smith and Sad Boy something, maybe. Great stuff. Awesome stuff. I was jiving in here in the booth with DJ Contrivance. A lot of fun hyperpop kind of stuff. And then that song Music is off of the new Underscores album, recently cleaned and put into the library by our very own DJ Cannon Fodder. Shout out. Wonderful set. And up next, we're going to get a turn of vibe. Some CPU Buddha, some JPEG Mafia, some Run the Jewels and DJ Shadow. And this will probably be my last full set of songs I'm choosing. After that, you'll hear some Handsome Boy Modeling School, some Massive Attack, likely some longer songs, because I need to leave in about 10 minutes to go to a movie. Thank you all for listening. This will probably be my last break. Maybe. Maybe not. Maybe. Not sure yet. Shout out to my boyfriend and his brother who are going to the beach. They better be listening. And if they're not, they won't hear that I shouted them out. Oh well. And I love this song. CPU Buddha. This is courtesy of DJ Craig, my old coworker, shout out, / friend. And this JPEG Mafia is a little inspired by my friend Ray, who I went to the beach with today. So, all of this goes out to all of you. Thank you all so much for the suggestions and the input today, and the compliments boosts my ego. It's great to hear. Y'all are very kind. Thank you for tuning in to Computer Love. Be sure to stick around. I'll put some stuff on for the 20 minutes I'll miss, but you'll have to stay tuned for after that, which is Those Modeling Kids Radio K's high schooler takeover show from 7 to 9 on Sundays. It's always some great stuff. So, stay tuned. And for now, here is See the Clear Light from CPU Buddha right here on Radio K, Real Electronic College Radio.

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